0: things money can buy don't go on free.
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DJ Clever. 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

club. 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Wednesday night, what a headache, but I went to the club. Thursday night to the club. Friday night, didn't want to go. Then my friend Michelle called me on the phone, and so I went to the club. Monday night to the club. Tuesday night to the club. Wednesday night, what a headache, but I went to the club. Thursday night to the club. Friday night, didn't want to go. 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Saturday night to the club. Sunday night

0: 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But there are several other very important differences between human beings
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0: those brave and those in fear, as humanity is put on trial again against an enemy which we cannot see, hear, or predict. Let's fight together. Like brothers and sisters,
1: united
0: we stand.
1: United we live forever.